0: Attention, please. Attention all passengers for the Boeing 727 of Cruzeiro from Rio de Janeiro to São Paulo, Porto Alegre, and Buenos Aires. Please follow on to gate number 3 and have a good trip.
1: 晚上六点，你在哪里呢？嘉音 Free Night 城市自由行，将由 Free Night 领航员费平带你一块在台北城自

0: Hello, everyone. My name is Maria.
1: And my name is Garrett.
0: And you're watching Let's Talk in English. Today, we continue our English You Need lesson.
1: This one is called Do It This Way. We're learning how to teach others how to do something or how to learn something from others.
0: Ooh, this is really useful.Because during the day in our life, we often need to teach people how to do something, or other people will teach us. So it's very useful to learn how to do that in English.
1: Right. Yesterday, we learned something that could be useful for you, especially friends, if you like to eat pizza and you don't finish it all. You might want to heat up your leftover pizza.
0: And we learned how to use English to say to use a stove to heat it up, heating the pizza up in a pan.
1: If you do it this way, it will be nice and warm, but it will also stay crispy, unlike if you heat up your pizza in the microwave. Of course, both of those ways work just fine if you just want some warm pizza.
0: All right, friends, before we get into our lesson for today, let's take a look at our Find It question. The Find It question is, what did Emily just do?
1: What did Emily just do? Well, I don't know the answer to that, friends. We will definitely know, though, once we watch our lesson today.
0: And now let's go to Jack. He will tell us what today's keywords are.
2: Zach 问 Emily, 你有护照吗? Do you have a passport, Emily? 名词 passport 就是护照。原来 Zach 的护照过期了。Emily 教他如何办理新护照。首先你必须要填写一张表格。First, you have to fill out a form. 名词 form 就是表格。Emily 是用邮寄的方式换新护照的。I renewed mine by mail.名词 mail 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address on the form. 名词 address 就是地址。
3: Do you have a passport, Emily?
4: Yes, don't you?
3: I do, but it expired last month. How do I renew it?
4: It's not hard. I just renewed mine.
3: Great. What do I do first?
4: First, you have to fill out a form. You can find it online.
3: Can I renew my passport online?
4: Maybe. I'm not sure. I renewed mine by mail. It was really easy.
1: All right, it looks like we are learning how to do another important thing. This will be very important, friends, if you are someone who likes to travel. We're talking all about passports.
0: Ooh, you need a passport if you want to travel to another country. Well, here, Zach, he asks, do you have a passport? And he asks Emily that question.
1: What is a passport? Well, it is a little book that's given to you by your country. Inside of it, it has some important information about yourself and a lot of empty pages.When you travel, sometimes the people at the airport will put something on those pages to show that you are allowed to come to that country.
0: And you must have your passport with you if you want to travel to another country. At the airport, they will look at your passport usually more than once.
1: That is true. Okay, Emily does have a passport.She asks, don't you? She's asking Zach here.
0: She's asking Zach, don't you have a passport too? Zach says, I do, but it expired last month.
1: Ooh, that is a good thing to pay attention to. Look at your passport for a moment, friends. Look at when it expires. When your passport expires, you can no longer use it. You need to get a new one. We often call that renewing it.
0: Yes, you need to renew it if it expires. You have so long for the passport to be able to be used, but after that time ends, you can't use that passport anymore. We actually use this word expire pretty often, especially when talking about food. If food expires, then you shouldn't eat it.
1: You shouldn't use it anymore. Pay attention though, if your passport hasn't expired yet, but it will within the next 6 months, you might not be able to travel either. Well, it expired last month is today's calendar phrase.
2: It expired last month.
5: It expired last month.
6: 它上个月就过期了。
7: There's nothing to eat.
6: Here's a can of soup.
7: It expired last month.
6: Here's a can of beans.
7: It expired last month.
6: Here's a can of corn.
7: It expired last month.
6: Okay, let's go out to eat.
7: Yay, we can use your credit card.
6: No, we can't. It expired last month.
7: Oh, no.
2: It expired last month.
5: It expired last month.
6: 它上个月就过期了。
1: Now, Zach would love to know how he can renew his passport. Remember, it expired.
0: Yes, and actually Garrett already mentioned this word renew, which means you have to go back and provide new information so that you get a new one.
1: Now, friends, let's answer our find it question. What did Emily just do?
0: The answer is she just renewed her passport. And Emily says it's not hard to renew the passport.
1: She uses the word just to describe the fact that she did this not very long ago. Now, Zach wants to know what to do first.
0: Emily says first, you have to fill out a form. You can find it online. A form is something where they ask for your information and you fill it out in the blanks.
1: You write down or type out the information. Let's go to Jack for more on this.
2: First, you have to fill out a form. 动词 fill 是填充或是装满，而填写表格用片语动词 fill out。它的呈现方式有两种，第一种呢就是 fill out 加名词，像是 Leo filled out the application。Leo 填写了申请表，或是 Noah filled out the card。Noah 填写了卡片。如果碰到代名词的话，就用 fill 加代名词再加 out。比如说 ，Ruby takes the paper and fills it out。Ruby 拿了纸并把它填好，或是 Ivan found the form and filled it out。Ivan 找到了表格并把它填好了。
1: Thanks so much, Jack. Okay, Zach would love to know, can I renew my passport online?
0: Emily says maybe, but she's not very sure about it. That's because she renewed hers by mail. She says it was really easy to do that. And she means by mail because when she was going to renew it, she sent it through a mailing system to get it renewed.
1: You often have to send your old passport along with those forms. That way you can renew it. That's how I've renewed my passport in the past. Well, friends, we have more to learn in this lesson. First though, let's take a quick break. We'll be right back.

0: Welcome back to the show, everyone. Now, many of us do love to travel. We love to explore faraway places. But if you want to do that, it's important to make sure all of your documents and your passport are ready.
1: Yes, make sure your passport is not expired and be sure to renew it if it is.
0: Now, friends, let's get back to the conversation.
2: So first, I print the online form and fill it out. Then what?
3: You have to get a new passport photo.
2: Okay, what next?
3: Prepare the fee.
2: How much is that?
3: It's $130.
2: That much?
3: Yeah, sorry. After that, you mail the form, fee, new photo, and old passport to the address on the form.
2: Then how long do I have to wait for it?
3: 4 to 6 weeks.
0: Friends, let's slow things down a bit here. Remember that Emily just renewed her passport recently, and Zach needs to do the same thing. He wants to do it right, so he's going to do it one step at a time.
1: So, after Emily told him the first thing to do, Zach wants to make sure that he got it down, that he remembered it. So he repeats it to Emily.
0: He says, "So first, I print the online form and fill it out." He knows that that's what he needs to do. When you print a form, you use a machine called a printer. It goes from a document on your computer to an actual piece of paper you can hold.
1: That's what he does first. Well, after he prints it out, then what does he do? So Zach asks, then what? He wants to know what's next.
0: What's the next step? Emily says, you have to get a new passport photo. This is important. Your passport has a photo or a picture of you, but it can't be a photo from a long time ago. It's supposed to be a photo from the last few months and in a very specific shape. You might need to go to a special place to get a passport photo.
1: And why would you need to get a new photo? Well, because you change as you get older. So if you have an old picture, then it might be harder to recognize you and they won't accept an old picture.
0: Yeah, and there's something special about passport photos. For passports in the US, they always tell you you're not supposed to smile. I know that's not necessarily true for all countries.
1: I know that some places will tell you to show your eyebrows and your ears.
0: Okay, so pay attention. Make sure you read the rules clearly. Now, Zach wants to know what to do next.
1: Emily says, prepare the fee. The fee is the amount of money that you have to pay to get your passport renewed.
0: In this case, Emily says the fee is $130. That would, of course, be US dollars. Friends, when you do this, your fee might be a different amount of money.
1: For Zach, though, it would be $130. And Zach says that much. What he means is that is pretty expensive.
0: That is a lot of money. And that is what we want to talk about with Jack.
4: 办护照要交130美元. Zach 惊讶地说, 那么贵? That much? 通常 that 都是当指示代名词或是限定词用, 但是在本句中的 that 是副词, 是那么的意思。 我们来看看它常见的不同用法。 第一, 副词那么的意思。 I don't have that much money on me. 我身上没有那么多钱。 第二呢, 是做指示代名词, 那的意思来解释。 比如, that is a great idea. 那是一个好主意。第三种呢，就是当限定词那个的意思。 Can you close that door for me? 你可以帮我关上那扇门吗？
0: Thanks so much, Jack. All right, we're going through these steps for applying to renew a passport. Emily does say sorry. Of course, it's not her fault that the fee is so expensive, but she just feels bad for Zach.
1: She does. Well, after that, what do you do? Emily says you mail the form, fee, which is also the money, new photo, and old passport to the address on the form.
0: The address or address. That is that information that tells the people or the mailman where you are sending this. That might be the name of your street and your house number.
1: And because you're mailing it, it will take some time. It won't be right away. Like for email, once you send it, the person gets it pretty soon after. Zach asks, then how long do I have to wait for it?
0: Emily says 4 to 6 weeks. In some cases, you might be able to pay more money to get your passport even faster. And friends, in my experience, when you renew your passport, in some cases, you might not need to send that fee. You might be able to pay online.
1: So it may take a little more than a month to get your new passport. So if you're going to be traveling, be sure to get that done ahead of time.
0: Yeah, you don't want to go to the airport and not have your passport ready. Get all of those things ready. And friends, this lesson showed us one more way we can explain to someone how to do something.
1: And now let's review our keywords from today.
0: Here's your first keyword for today. Passport. Passport. You need a passport to travel abroad.
1: Form. Form. Write your name on the form.
0: Mail. Mail. I'm sending these notes by mail.
1: Print.

0: renew my passport online?
1: Maybe. I'm not sure. I renewed mine by mail. It was really easy.
0: So first I print the online form and fill it out, then what?
1: You have to get a new passport photo.
0: Okay, what next?
1: Prepare the fee.
0: How much is that?
1: It's $130.
0: That much?
1: Yeah, sorry. After that, you mail the form, fee, new photo, and old passport to the address on the form.
0: Then how long do I have to wait for it?
1: 4 to 6 weeks.
0: Hi friends, welcome back
2: to Chit Chat. I'm Ivy.
0: And I'm Zach. Today, Emily helped me learn how to renew my passport.
2: Oh, nice. Did she just renew hers too?
0: Yep. She said it's pretty easy.
2: So, what's the first step?
0: First, print the form and fill it out.
2: Then you need a new passport photo, right?
0: Right. And you pay a fee too.
2: How much?
0: About $130.
2: Oof. Travel isn't cheap.
0: Then you mail everything in and wait.
2: How long does it take?
0: About 4 to 6 weeks.
2: Good thing Emily helped you figure it out.
0: Yeah, good friends are helpful.
2: We'll see you next time on
0: Chit Chat.
3: Hi friends, welcome back to Gabe's Game. I'm Gabe, of course. After today's lesson, do you know how to renew your passport? I hope so. Let's find out with our questions. Here is question number one. What do you do first to renew your passport? A, buy a new passport. B, call a friend. C, fill out a form. Or D, mail your passport. Okay, this might help you guess the correct answer. You can find this online and you put your information on it. Great job. The correct answer is C, fill out a form. But why would someone need to renew their passport? That brings us to question number two. Why does Zach want to renew his passport? A, it expired. B, it got wet. C, he gave it away. D, he lost it. Ooh, no one wants to lose their passport or get it wet, but neither of those is the correct answer. If you said A, it expired, you're right. Zach's passport expired, so he needs to renew it. And here's question number three. True or false? Zach must wait 3 weeks for his new passport. Well, it takes longer than 3 weeks, so the answer is false. It takes 4 to 6 weeks. Great job answering the questions. I hope you had a fun time. I'll see you next time.
4: All right, friends, we learned today how you can renew your passport. Of course, our characters are in the United States, so some of these steps are very specific to people from there. Wherever you're from, the process might be a little different. Make sure to look it up online or ask a friend. They might be able to explain it to you, kind of like Emily did for Zach.
5: Yes, even though the steps might look a little different, but many of the keywords we learned today will be words that you can use either to explain or good words to know the meanings of when someone is telling you how to do it.
4: They can tell you what to do first, second, third, and finally, how to put everything together to send it in. Friends, it was fun learning with you. We have more to learn together, so join us again next time, right here on
6: Let's Talk in English.
4: Goodbye.

0: Jesus said, "I am the bread of life. He who comes to me will never go hungry, and he who believes in me will never be thirsty." Our Daily Bread. This program is sponsored by Our Daily Bread Ministries.
1: 耶稣说，我就是生命的粮，到我这里来的必定不饿，信我的永远不渴。灵命日粮。本节目是由真理文化传播基金会与佳音电台联合制作，李芳主持。
2: 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Psalm 68, verse 35.
3: 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Awesome God was written by Kenneth Peterson and read by Wes Ward.
2: Psalm 68, verses 1 through 4, 19 through 20, and 32 through 35. May God arise, may his enemies be scattered, may his foes flee before him. May you blow them away like smoke. As wax melts before the fire, may the wicked perish before God. But may the righteous be glad and rejoice before God. May they be happy and joyful. Sing to God, sing in praise of his name. Extol him who rides on the clouds. Rejoice before him. His name is the Lord. Praise be to the Lord, to God our Savior, who daily bears our burdens. Our God is a God who saves. From the sovereign Lord comes escape from death. Sing to God, you kingdoms of the earth. Sing praise to the Lord, to him who rides across the highest heavens, the ancient heavens, who thunders with mighty voice. Proclaim the power of God, whose majesty is over Israel, whose power is in the heavens. You, God, are awesome in your sanctuary. The God of Israel gives power and strength to his people. Praise be to God. Awesome God, written by Kenneth Peterson. As a landscape photographer, I am drawn to photos I find online. Recently, I came across 10 of the most breathtaking places in the U.S. A photo of a geothermal spring depicts a massive basin of multicolored luminescence. A snapshot of the Hoh Rainforest shows a dense, mossy forest that looks like something straight out of The Hobbit. A stunning picture taken in Monument Valley, Arizona, could be a panorama of Mars. These awesome images make me think of our awesome God. In Psalm 68, David gushes about God's majesty. Sing to God, extol him who rides on the clouds. Vividly, the psalmist proclaims God's power over enemies in verse 2. May you blow them away like smoke. Yet God's sheer majesty and power are contrasted with his intimate love. Praise be to the Lord, who daily bears our burdens, he continues in verse 19. David's epic psalm reaches a climax with his breathless praise. You, God, are awesome. In landscape photographs, I find both immensity and intimacy. The sheer expanse of these vistas speaks personally to my soul. It makes me wonder if the landscapes of our world are really glimpses of God himself, reflections of how he's awesomely immense and breathtakingly loving. In that light, might we look for his reflected beauty around us today? And when we see it, we might whisper to him, "You, God, are awesome." Let's pray. Father, open our eyes to your majesty in both vast beauty and in our daily burdens, that we might praise you as the God who saves, and fill us with awe that leads to joyful worship of your power and love. Thank you, Lord, and it's in Jesus' name that we pray. Amen.
3: As you go about your day, reflect on these questions. What visual experience has reminded you of God's awesome ways? What about God does that reflect?